Yep, it is officially Friday. We can call it. And we're kicking off a PRCA Rodeo winning weekend. We'll have four tickets for you to the PRCA Rodeo at the Grandstands coming up next week. The Kern County Fair. That's all coming up.

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KUZZ, earlier this week we talked about songs that are really tough in country to karaoke. That one's one of them right there with Josh. All right, let's do this. I've got tickets to the Cowboy As It Gets tour with Riley Green next Thursday at the F&M Bank Amphitheater. And I want you to go. We're going to play There Was This Girl. I'll give you a clue. You tell me the name of the girl. Get three. Where you're going to see Riley Green at the F&M Bank Amphitheater. Give me a call. I need caller 10 right now.

0: Oh, one of my favorite guys. That's Mitchell Tenpenny right there. Ain't my problem. 21 minutes after 5, we are playing There Was This Girl. Hi, KZZ, you're my 10th caller. Who is this?
1: This is Glenda.
0: Glenda, how are you?
1: Good, and yourself?
0: Good. You had a good week?
1: Yeah, pretty good. It's Friday.
0: Well, let's see if we can make it even better today. We're going to play There Was This Girl. I'll give you the clue. You named the girl, okay?
1: Gotcha.
0: All right. There was this girl who told us she was a redneck woman. Going to be at the Kern County Fair next Monday.
1: Ooh.
0: She's always here for the party. Yeah, there you go. Good job. Good job. We grabbed it. All right, here we go. There was this girl who explored the world with a talking backpack and had to admonish swiper, no swiping.
1: Dora?
0: That would be right. All right, one more. There was this girl who chased a rabbit down a rabbit hole and hung out with the Mad Hatter.
1: Allison.
0: There you go. Allison, got it. And I'm sending you to go see Riley Green to see There Was This Girl yourself.
1: Nice. Let's do it.
2: Look up in the sky. Yeah, that's what.

0: You know, actually to many, they are superheroes. Christine, Kelly, and Lynn.
1: When Medicare matters, our team has the answers. Team Paul Sheldon.
0: 398-2298.
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9: All right, again, slow going on the southbound 99 from Buck Owens to about the cluster. It is just kind of crawling a little bit there. We have a collision northbound 99 in Panama Lane and a hazard. They're still cleaning it off. A shredded tire now off to the side at southbound 99 and the 46. Otherwise, everything running smoothly here this afternoon. Looking at clear in 59 tonight. We'll see a little warmer tomorrow, 89, then clouds on Sunday, but 90. Right now, it's 82 as we keep on rolling through the happy hour here on KUZZ.

K-A-U-Z-Z. Tim McGraw. Love that one. That's Truck, yeah. 531. During the happy hour brought to us by Paul Sheldon Insurance. Paul can recommend the best insurance plans for Medicare at 398-2298. All right, let's get this thing launched. A PRCA Rodeo winning weekend. We start here. We continue tomorrow and Sunday. Got tickets all weekend long, and four of them, in fact, which will include your fair admission passes and parking and get you into the PRCA Rodeo next Friday. So if you'd like to go to the rodeo, I need to hear from you right now. I need caller 10 at 842-5555 while you listen to Luke Bryan, Luke Combs. 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

0: It's Bakersfield's Best Country, KUZZ. That's going to wrap it up for me. By the way, Ella, you can win yourself in to go see her at the Greek Theater by picking the mystery seat when you stop by at our booth at the Kern County Fair starting Wednesday. I'll be out there. Hope to see you there.
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5: 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The guy's a genius. 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He put it together way back then. Brought along those three Medicare pros, who of course by now everyone knows, are Christine, Kelly, and Lynn.
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0: And traffic, looking at the map, it is clear and moving smoothly this afternoon, so let's keep it going into the weekend here. Clear skies tonight, we'll see a chilly one, 59. I love saying that. Sunny and 89 tomorrow, we'll see cloudy and 90 on Sunday. Right now, it's 82. On Bakersfield's Best Country, KUZZ, I'm out. B-Dub Radio next. I'll see you on Monday. Till then, have a great weekend. God bless.

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B-Dub, it is still too early for Halloween decorations, but there's one out called Jabber and Jack. It's talking pumpkin decoration, and one mom on TikTok is warning parents because one of his songs gets a little aggressive. Jack sings about kissing you, being wicked all night, doing darkest deeds, and then somehow spoiling you with his roasted pumpkin seeds. Like, sir, this is Halloween. Calm down. The company says the song was supposed to be funny, not something that kids would analyze, which is fair. Kids probably won't analyze it, but every adult standing on the porch absolutely will. They're replacing the song next year. Until then, Jabber and Jack is less trick-or-treat and more...

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A week from Monday, we're sending you to see Jason Aldean and Luke Bryan in Las Vegas. If you're not already, follow me on Instagram because that'll be the way to find out how to win first.

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0: B-Dub, and we are officially at the last weekend of summer, and I'm not emotionally prepared for what comes next because everybody's acting like fall is here already. Pumpkin spice is everywhere. Halloween decorations are up. Somebody you know already said, I can't wait for sweater weather. Like, calm down, Brenda. It's still 78 degrees in most parts of the country. I'm in straight-up fall denial. Like, I'm wearing shorts until my knees file a complaint. I'm grilling, I'm sitting outside, and I refuse to acknowledge any decorative gourd until the calendar forces me to. So enjoy this last weekend of summer, because on Tuesday, apparently, we all have to start pretending cinnamon is a personality.
1: Week one of football's in the books. I'm looking ahead to week two on Prize Picks. It's Brent Michaels, and that's what I love about it. 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
1: 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We kick off Fair Week Monday with KUZZ. 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

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We'll talk about it next in the breakdown, brought to you by Eggland's Best. 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

0: November 19th. If you don't have an Xbox or a PS5, this is your permission slip to go buy one. But can we talk about this for a second? We've been waiting on this game for years. I mean, years. The better part of a decade, if not longer. We got Morgan Wallen on Grand Theft Auto 6 before we got Grand Theft Auto 6. Is your mind as blown as mine is? 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

In addition to doing the radio show, I have a side hustle where I MC events. And one of my big ones every year is the MC of the concert series for the Washington State Fair in a town called Puyallup, Washington, which is southeast of Seattle, about 40 minutes. I'm living in an Airbnb for 2 weeks, and all I can think about is getting home and sleeping in my own bed a week from Sunday. You ever get that? Like when you travel for work, you can't wait to get home.

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It's B-Dub, and I just read that more than half of us say that our brains, like our mental capacity, is maxed out all the time. And apparently the solution to fix that might be screaming. More on that in just a minute.

0: think back to the last time you didn't feel mentally maxed out. Now, go ahead, take your time. We've got all day. A new report says over half of us hit maximum mental capacity every week, while 70% still go to bed thinking, yeah, it didn't get enough done today. We're too busy for the gym, family, even calling people we love. And the advice is always make a checklist, delegate, schedule some me time. Cool. I'll add relax to the 14 things I'm already behind on. Or we could try San Francisco's approach. More than 100 people recently gathered to scream at the ocean. Just straight up yell. And frankly, the ocean knows what it did.
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0: 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Coming Monday with Brent and Ness in the morning.
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0: My wife and I have a Halloween party to go to on October 24th. We're trying to figure out the couple's theme costume. We haven't done this too much in the past, but I have some ideas, but I need some suggestions, if that makes sense. 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
1: 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Cause she's a gold digger with a quick trigger. 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

0: driver's licenses with the wrong photo. And somehow that's not even the only thing they got wrong. We'll break this down next.
1: I was all but 22, I think, at the time. I'd been out on the road, lonely at night. And it'd been

0: Imagine setting up a picture frame, leaving the random stock photo inside, and then forgetting about it. Michigan basically did that with driver's licenses. It's beat up. More than 8,000 people got new IDs featuring the same random guy's face and the same birthday, January 12th, 1967. Their actual names weren't even printed on the back. It literally said last name, first name, middle. Officials say the mystery man is just a generic stock image and corrected licenses are being mailed out, which is good because somewhere in Michigan, 8,000 people currently have the world's worst fake ID. Yeah, that's me. Sir, you're a 24-year-old woman. I've aged well. Could you imagine that conversation getting pulled over?
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0: Some people have real problems. Others apparently need a dedicated purse for their chicken nuggets. And finally, those people have been heard. It's B-Dub. Burger King released a limited edition micro bag shaped like a chicken nugget. It's called Le Nugget because apparently the nugget purse wasn't fancy enough. It's $4, comes with one of four mystery sauce-themed charms, and you also get a code for a four-piece nugget. Final batch is already on sale, and I'll admit, for $4, I kind of get it. Although, if I see you pull a room-temperature nugget out of your purse at 3:30 in the afternoon, we need to have a conversation.
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We'll bring the Alan Jackson and Shania Twain. 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
1: Morgan Wallen dropped a song yesterday that is on the Grand Theft Auto 6 soundtrack, the Grand Theft Auto 6 album. The game is out November 19th. The soundtrack, I'm not sure the release date, but Morgan's song, which featured on it, is out right now. Which means, if you think about it, we got Morgan Wallen on GTA 6 before we got GTA 6. Now, honestly, I kind of want to go buy a PS5 or an Xbox just to play the game and jam out to that song while I'm, you know, running over people on the streets. That's your breakdown.
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0: 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Week one of football's in the books. I'm looking ahead to week two on Prize Picks. It's Brent Michaels, and that's what I love about it. 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
5: Hey, welcome to After Midnight, y'all. Show number 1716 is on right now. I'm your host, Granger Smith. I've got some incredible news to tell you. The weekend is here. It's officially Saturday because we're after midnight. And I've got some good news headed your way, so hang tight for it. I've also got some Nashville news. Ann Hudson's coming here with some stories about your favorite stars in Nashville. And I've got a good list of country music to play for you all the way till the sun comes up. But it begins right here at hour number one. Keep that dial right here. It's After Midnight.

0: All right, here's a good news story. Strangers make an autistic man's solo festival trip unforgettable. Let's see what this says. Adam James attended a five-day music festival alone, and his family worried that he would need to leave early. A group of strangers invited him to camp with them and included him the whole time. That's pretty cool. He ended up staying the full festival and told his dad he'd found my people. The story went viral and led to DJ gigs booking for Adam. That's a really cool story.
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Man, it is late at night, early morning Saturday. What has got you up at this hour? I appreciate you hanging out. Call me up and share. My number is 866-607-8383.

0: Hey, Granger, this is Mike. I'm just a trucker driving coke from Missouri to Kansas. Just wanted to say, hey, enjoy your show. Keep it up. I'll catch you later.
1: Thank you for that encouragement, sir. I appreciate you listening.

0: Ann Hudson is coming up next with all the latest from Nashville. Ann, what's on your radar today?
1: This is kind of cool, Granger. Did you see what Lainey Wilson's doing? Unexpected, but I'll tell you. Coming up in your Nashville news next.

0: Nashville's Music Row. It's Ann Hudson.
1: So shout out to Lainey Wilson. To me, this is so unexpected, but really cool. She's going to be on tour in the Toronto shows with Harry Styles. He's doing the Together tour in 2027, and she'll be part of the fun. He announced 12 Wembley Stadium shows with Shania Twain, and Lainey will also join him for two of the Toronto shows next May. Well, it looks like people have been wondering about Florida Georgia Line and when they'll reunite after making the announcement that they are back together, and looks like they will be a part of Stagecoach. Yep, that's going to happen April 23rd through the 25th in California. So that's something to look forward to, and we'll keep you updated on tickets.
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13: It's a garden tea party this year, so we're encouraging ladies to dress up as if they were going to go to a garden tea party, complete with fascinators and hats, and to just have a good time. 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And so we wanted to make sure that we get the word out that it's very important to do self-breast exams, get your yearly mammograms starting at age 40 or earlier should you need to. And so we thought it would be a good way to bring the community together to not only understand and learn about breast cancer awareness, but to have fun together as well. There's a lot of strength in breast cancer survivors meeting other breast cancer survivors, and it gives them the opportunity to do that and bring their family and friends with them to enjoy themselves as well.
12: 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And this has been For Information.
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3: Welcome to Saturday, everybody. After Midnight's on. Hour number two starts right now. Granger Smith here, your host. I've got this question I want you to call me on. What is something that eases your mind? Something that eases your mind. 866-607-8383. I'll put you on the air. I've also got Earl Dibbles Jr., the country boy with the dumb criminal story to tell us, and a whole bunch of good country music to play. Here we go. Hour number two starts now.

0: Thanks so much for staying up with us. This is After Midnight with Granger Smith.
1: Okay, asking this question, we've been talking about on the show, what's something that concerns you? And then I kind of flip it with this topic, asking this question, what is something that eases your mind? You could say it's something that eases your mind while, you know, instead of being concerned, this eases your mind instead of that. What is something like that for you? Because I think if I open up the phone lines and take your call, you can be someone that encourages someone else that might be really concerned right now. So what's a method by which you ease your mind? 866-607-8383.
2: With your topic tonight about what eases my mind, being out here on the road, I've seen a lot of things that I don't care to talk about or I don't care to even think about. But if I need to, you know, reduce anxiety or whatever, I call my mom. You know, I might be 52 years old almost, but I still need my mom. But she helps me, you know, make peace with everything and where I can go to sleep. And if I can't get a hold of her, she's not available, then I just pray. But keep up the good work, and I love listening to your show, and have a good night.
1: Hey, I appreciate it. You have a good night, too. And there is something about that familiar voice, right? You know, even going as far as saying a mom, you know, hearing mom's voice, there's something to be said for that, something so comforting. And thank God you've got a good mama for that. 866-607-8383.
3: 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It'll make you feel so much better and give you peace you never thought you'd have before, and that's what I do.
1: Amen. There was something about your voice. I knew that's where you were going with that. As soon as you called in, I knew that's where you were going. 866-607-8383.
0: We're missing your voice on this topic. Let's change that. Call up and leave a message with your thoughts at 866-607-8383. 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

0: 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Raising one and playing one for all you hard-working third shifters keeping this country moving. 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

0: Hey, Granger, this is J.D. Lembrick from Caldwell, Texas, about 100 or less miles from east of you here in Austin. I just want to let you know, listen to your music about 4 o'clock every morning when I get up. You do a good, great job, play some great music. Thank you.
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1: Here we go, week three. I'm not even sure if I got them right last week except for one. Shoot. Let's do better this week. Up first, we got a couple of Big 12 teams battling it out in primetime. Texas Tech Red Raiders invited them Houston Cougars. Come out there to their oil fields and check it out for a game. Ain't nothing out that way except for some oil rigs and some football. Well, maybe a few tortillas and a whole bunch of money out there. Shoot. Winners, probably Red Raiders. Up next, Florida State Seminoles is heading down there to Roll Tide with Alabama. It looked like Bama was going to be in trouble last week until they pulled out another one out of their Bear Bryant hat. Them Seminole winds, they ain't blowing like they used to. Shoot. Winners, Roll Tide. Last one. And this one could get ugly, I think. LSU Tigers is heading down there to visit them old misses. Shoot, that old thing with Lane Kiffin's like going to see your old girlfriend and she's got a new boyfriend and you got to sit with them for 3 hours in your house. I bet that ABC is going to bleep out all them folks saying, God bless your heart, when they find out what it really means. Shoot, this will be a good one. And if Lane gets his way, he'll have some old NFL players in the game to help him out. I'm going to say winners, LSU's.
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13: 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And so we wanted to make sure that we get the word out that it's very important to do self-breast exams, get your yearly mammogram starting at age 40 or earlier should you need to. And so we thought it would be a good way to bring the community together to not only understand and learn about breast cancer awareness, but to have fun together as well. There's a lot of strength in breast cancer survivors meeting other breast cancer survivors, and it gives them the opportunity to do that and bring their family and friends with them to enjoy themselves as well.
12: 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And this has been For Information.
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5: Hey, thanks for starting your Saturday here with me on After Midnight, y'all. I know, it's officially the weekend, and I'm Granger Smith, your host. I've got some things I want to talk about that went down on this day in history coming up, plus some Nashville news with Ann Hudson. Have you heard? Well, she's going to fill you in. A lot to discuss here in the middle of the night, you third shifters working on a Saturday. I'm glad you're with me.

Did you know that we exploded a nuclear bomb underground here in the U.S.? What happened on this day? But what year? Can you guess? We'll talk about that plus some other things that went down on this day in history coming up in two songs.

0: talking about history. And he's even got the diploma to prove it. It's time for This Day in History on After Midnight with Granger Smith.
1: On this day, September the 19th, 1957, Nevada is the site the first ever underground nuclear explosion took place. The United States detonated a 1.7 kiloton nuclear weapon in an underground tunnel at a Nevada test site, NTS, a 1,375 square mile research center located 65 miles north of Las Vegas. 1970, the Mary Tyler Moore Show premiered on CBS. 1985, an 8.1 magnitude earthquake shook Mexico City, killing more than 10,000 people. 1995, the Unabomber's Manifesto was published. Some famous birthdays include TV host Jimmy Fallon, actor Adam West, and country singer Trisha Yearwood. Those are just a few things that went down on this day in history.
0: Thanks for staying up all night here on After Midnight with Granger Smith.
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Proud American music. You're up all night here on After Midnight with Granger Smith.

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0: Hey, Granger. Mike out of Social Circle, Georgia. We love what you do. I'm a truck driver for Around Atlanta. Keep doing what you do, man.
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0: Ann Hudson coming in with the latest Nashville updates. Ann, what do you have for us today?
1: Well, in case you missed it, a familiar face is coming back to the CMA Awards after a 10-year absence. Granger, I've got that story coming up in your Nashville news next.

0: Music Row. It's Ann Hudson.
1: So Taylor Swift has officially returning to the CMA Awards. She confirmed that she'll be at the show on November 18th after receiving a Single of the Year nomination for I Knew It, I Knew You for her song from Toy Story 5. Believe it or not, you know it'll be Taylor's first CMA Awards appearance in 10 years. The last time she was there was 2016 when she presented Garth Brooks with Entertainer of the Year.
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1: Sometimes we think when the wind blows outside that it's a bad thing. Oh, man, it's windy today. Hey, I like it when it's a windy day. It's stirring things. It's knocking those dead branches way at the top of the tree. It's knocking that stuff out. It's cleaning things up a little bit. All that dust on the sidewalk, it's blowing it off. 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It's good to have a stirring in your life. I think you're going through a stirring season, and I would lean into it and not run away from it.
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5: Weekend third shifters, thank you for keeping things running. It's After Midnight. I'm your host, Granger Smith, Saturday edition. What a wonderful day Saturday is, right? I've got this question, the opposite of that. What is something in your life that concerns you? Something that concerns you. You got something, let me know. 866-607-8383. Earl Dibbles Jr. is coming in after that with a dumb criminal story. And all this here with a whole bunch of good country music. It's After Midnight Saturday edition starting right now. Hour number four. Here we go.

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1: We've been asking this question, what concerns you? You can take that however you want. What concerns you? And call me. I'll put you on the air. 866-607-8383.
2: What gives me anxiety is my boss. When I'm at work during the day, I just, if I see her or if I hear that she might be coming by or something like that, it just gives me terrible anxiety. I'll start sweating and just nerves are bad and I don't know what it is, but she just gives me terrible anxiety.
1: Yeah, sometimes a concern or a worry or anxiety is a person. And we're all hoping right now that your boss doesn't listen to this radio program and doesn't recognize your voice, but maybe your boss already knows this about you. But thank you for being honest, vulnerable. 866-607-8383. What's something that concerns you?
3: Hey, Granger, this is Rhonda Lambert. I'm in Kannapolis, North Carolina. And something that bothers me is my hip. I've tried to have hip surgery replacement twice, and first time a couple years ago, I had to have a heart valve replaced. This time, they're checking me for cirrhosis of the liver, and I'm worried about it.
1: Yeah, sometimes now. Here's another example of a concern that's you, that's your body, that's physical. You know, first call was a person, and then we come to a physical ailment. It's definitely something to be concerned about. It's definitely something that starts to consume us. And so then we need to start thinking about, well, what is something that can ease that consumption? You know, we'll get to that question later in the show. But meanwhile, part of this is just showing us all that whatever it is that you're worried about, you're not alone. You stand next to a bunch of other humans that have a concern as well. My number, 866-607-8383.
0: Hey, chime in with your thoughts on tonight's topic. Just call and leave a message at 866-607-8383. Come be a part of After Midnight with Granger Smith.
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9: Excuse me. I know you have a 9 o'clock, so I'll keep this short. I'm the business suit in the back of your closet. You wore me nearly every day before your office went, quote, casual. I used to be the CEO of your closet. Now I'm just that one intern no one ever talks to. I always thought you'd circle back with me, get granular, keep me in the pipeline. But nada. Nothing. Don't you remember the McKittrick presentation? 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

0: This is what music on After Midnight sounds like. Keeping the night alive. Thanks for hanging out here on After Midnight with Granger Smith.
1: Midnight on

I really appreciate you waking up and starting Saturday with me here on After Midnight. I'm your host, Granger Smith. What has got you up so early on a Saturday? Call me, 866-607-8383.

0: This is Barbara out in Mesa, Arizona. I love listening to your show, whether it's easy or I'm on the late shift, so I get off early in the morning, or I come in real early like I did today. Take care and God bless.
1: Thank you so much for that. 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
1: Here we go, week three. Hey, I'm not even sure if I got them right last week except for one. Shoot, let's do better this week. Up first, we got a couple of Big 12 teams battling it out in primetime. Texas Tech Red Raiders invited them Houston Cougars. Come out there to their oil fields and check it out for a game. Ain't nothing out that way except for some oil rigs and some football. Well, maybe a few tortillas and a whole bunch of money out there. Shoot. Winners, probably Red Raiders. Up next, Florida State Seminoles is heading down there to Roll Tide with Alabama. It looked like Bama was going to be in trouble last week until they pulled out another one out of their Bear Bryant hat. Them Seminole winds, they ain't blowing like they used to. Shoot. Winners, Roll Tide. Last one. And this one could get ugly, I think. LSU Tigers is heading down there to visit them old misses. Shoot, that old thing with Lane Kiffin's like going to see your old girlfriend and she's got a new boyfriend and you got to sit with them for 3 hours in your house. I bet that ABC is going to bleep out all them folks saying, God bless your heart, when they find out what it really means. Shoot, this will be a good one. And if Lane gets his way, he'll have some old NFL players in the game to help him out. I'm going to say winners, LSU's.
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5: 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Woman 1 says, cold day, huh? Woman 2, what's that? Woman 1, kinda cold today. Woman 2, yeah, wasn't expecting that. Woman 1, what is it, 47 degrees? Woman 2, no, more like 45. Woman 1, yeah, makes sense. At least it's not raining. Woman 2, that would be sad. Woman 1, so sad. Woman 2, the weather. 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
6: Hi, I'm Peter Sagal. When we were growing up, my two brothers and I just loved our Uncle Ted. He was like a really cool big brother who always brought around the best toys and took us to the best places and with whom we always had the most fun. 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I found out much later that this might have had something to do with the ostomy bag he wore ever since he was diagnosed with Crohn's disease as a teenager and had part of his lower intestine removed. Theodore Skolnick, my Uncle Ted, died last year at the age of 80, never having once mentioned his illness to me or my brothers. 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
8: It's a garden tea party this year, so we're encouraging ladies to dress up as if they were going to go to a garden tea party, complete with fascinators and hats, and to just have a good time. The intent of it is to raise awareness about breast cancer and to celebrate our survivors. And so we wanted to make sure that we get the word out that it's very important to do self-breast exams, get your yearly mammogram starting at age 40 or earlier should you need to. And so we thought it would be a good way to bring the community together to not only understand and learn about breast cancer awareness, but to have fun together as well. There's a lot of strength in breast cancer survivors meeting other breast cancer survivors, and it gives them the opportunity to do that and bring their family and friends with them to enjoy themselves as well.
7: Again, VI Pink is free October 1st at 2620 Chester Avenue with complimentary valet parking. Come celebrate strength, survivorship, and the power of women supporting women. And this has been For Information.
9: FYI is a community affairs presentation of Kern Community Foundation and Bakersfield's best country, KZZ.
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5: Saturday morning, early risers, what's up? This is After Midnight. I'm your host, Granger Smith. Thank you for making this America's favorite radio program. I've got some good news. Besides the fact that it's Saturday, hang tight, I want to read you that. Plus, there is some Nashville news. Have you heard about it yet? Well, Ann Hudson is coming in here quickly to inform you. Hang tight for all of this. Don't touch that dial. Now

0: All right, here's a good news story. Strangers make an autistic man's solo festival trip unforgettable. Let's see what this says. Adam James attended a five-day music festival alone, and his family worried that he would need to leave early. A group of strangers invited him to camp with them and included him the whole time. That's pretty cool. He ended up staying the full festival and told his dad he'd found my people. The story went viral and led to DJ Giggs booking for Adam. That's a really cool story.
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1: 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And so when you say, I really want this, Granger, I really want to change my life, then you turn around and say, but it's just hard with my schedule. Then you don't want this new life bad enough.
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Have you checked out our After Midnight Instagram lately? It looks completely different than it did just a couple weeks ago. 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
1: Camo ain't clothing. 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

0: Ann Hudson is coming up next with all the latest from Nashville. Ann, what's on your radar today?
1: This is kind of cool, Granger. Did you see what Lainey Wilson's doing? Unexpected, but I'll tell you. Coming up in your Nashville news next. Hey.

0: from Nashville's Music Row. It's Ann Hudson.
1: So shout out to Lainey Wilson. To me, this is so unexpected, but really cool. She's going to be on tour in the Toronto shows with Harry Styles. He's doing the Together Together tour in 2027, and she'll be part of the fun. He announced 12 Wembley Stadium shows with Shania Twain, and Lainey will also join him for two of the Toronto shows next May. Well, it looks like people have been wondering about Florida Georgia Line and when they'll reunite after making the announcement that they are back together, and looks like they will be a part of Stagecoach. Yep, that's going to happen April 23rd through the 25th in California. So that's something to look forward to, and we'll keep you updated on tickets.
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1: He's texting you in the wee hours of the night. 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Vicky, do you really think you're the only one he's texting?
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1: In today's age, I mean, how many songs are like, your love's a drug, I can't get enough? So, Vicky, I would just encourage you to just sit back and be like, why am I attracted to this type of man? And there's a guy that I like, JP, who says people come up to me and they're like, why am I always attracted to bad boys? And he's like, well, what kind of TV shows are you watching? And they're like, no, you're not hearing me. Like, I'm having problems. He's like, man, could you be aware of, like, subconsciously these things that you're consuming, the types of people that you're around? Have you ever thought that you're training your heart to look for the wrong things based on what you're consuming? That's the first thing that comes to mind.
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Hey, thank y'all so much for sharing Saturday here with me on After Midnight. Before you take off and get this weekend started, let me remind you, God is great and he's worthy of our praise. I'm Granger Smith coming to y'all from the Yee Yee Farm in Central Texas. 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
5: What's up, everybody? I've got one final hour of Saturdays After Midnight starting right now. Welcome. I'm Granger Smith, your host. I've got some things that went down on this day in history I want to talk about that I've written down, plus some Nashville news, the latest stories about your favorite stars out there in Nashville with Ann Hudson. All of this here as we get our Saturday rolling. We are After Midnight.

0: Did you know that we exploded a nuclear bomb underground here in the U.S.? What happened on this day? But what year? Can you guess? We'll talk about that plus some other things that went down on this day in history coming up in two songs.
1: I love a first cast when the water's glass and the line starts to run.

0: talking about history, and he's even got the diploma to prove it. 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
1: On this day, September the 19th, 1957, Nevada is the site the first ever underground nuclear explosion took place. The United States detonated a 1.7 kiloton nuclear weapon in an underground tunnel at a Nevada test site, NTS, a 1,375 square mile research center located 65 miles north of Las Vegas. 1970, the Mary Tyler Moore Show premiered on CBS. 1985, an 8.1 magnitude earthquake shook Mexico City, killing more than 10,000 people. 1995, the Unabomber's Manifesto was published. Some famous birthdays include TV host Jimmy Fallon, actor Adam West, and country singer Trisha Yearwood. Those are just a few things that went down on this day in history.
0: Thanks for staying up all night here on After Midnight with Granger Smith.
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0: 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Staying up? Then crank it up. You're locked in to After Midnight with Granger Smith.
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I appreciate you listening here late on a Friday, early on a Saturday. Where do you have After Midnight turned up tonight? My number's 866-607-8383. Hit me up tonight.

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0: Ann Hudson coming in with the latest Nashville updates. And what do you have for us today?
1: Well, in case you missed it, a familiar face is coming back to the CMA Awards after a 10-year absence. Cranger, I've got that story coming up in your Nashville news next. If I-

0: from Nashville's Music Row. It's Ann Hudson.
1: So Taylor Swift is officially returning to the CMA Awards. She confirmed that she'll be at the show on November 18th after receiving a Single of the Year nomination for I Knew It, I Knew You for her song from Toy Story 5. Believe it or not, you know it'll be Taylor's first CMA Awards appearance in 10 years. The last time she was there was 2016 when she presented Garth Brooks with Entertainer of the Year.
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Ella Langley, a country artist. Just when I thought here on a country radio station right where she should be at KUZZ, Bakersfield's best country. It is a Saturday morning. Welcome to it. Jeff Emery checking in. This is Chris Young. He'll take it from here.

great video if you've never seen it. Little help from Andy Griffith in that one. It is KUZZ, Bakersfield's best country. Jeff Emmer here on this Saturday, and this is Zach Topp.

0: crazy.
1: That's the ultimate how true is that song. People are crazy. They breed, they vote, and they drive. Billy Currington there. Oh, sipping a beer and just remembering a great guy, you know. That's a song that never gets old, I'll tell you what. You got it right here at KUZZ. Bakersfield's best country. Jeff Emery here. This is a young man named Mac Geiger. The song is called String By.

0: His name is Max Geiger. The song is called String Vibe. If it sounds familiar, just call me some sort of conspiracy theorist, but I believe that all country songs will come back around at some point, because
1: I like the feel of your name on my lips.
0: Little John Michael Montgomery.
1: And I like the sound of your sweet, gentle kiss.
0: You know, as great as the songs are, there are only so many chord things and note things that you can put together in any sort of sequence that is, you know, that are always going to be unique. So I'm just saying, there's always going to be a familiarity there, and I love them, you know.
1: And I like the way you
0: anyway. That's the problem with being in this business dang near 50 years. You're gonna have a couple of those come up in your mind. You know, the Rolodex just keeps going, and it's just like, that sounds like that other song. And it'll drive you nuts until about 2 in the morning, and then you wake up, and you're not on the radio, and then you got to tell somebody, I just figured it out, you know? All right, so here's the deal. Every hour that I am on the air today, and I've got all four of them with you here in the early morning time, I'm going to have rodeo tickets for you. We're talking PRCA rodeo action coming up at the Great Kern County Fair. And not only are we going to get you four, count them, a family four-pack for the actual rodeo itself, but we got to get you in, so that will include your fair passes. And it's not going to do you any good if you can't get your vehicular there, so we're going to give you a parking pass, too. So you got parking pass, rodeo tickets, and fair tickets coming up. So hang tight. It's going to be a great morning right here at KUZZ.
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0: Good stuff there from Morgan Wallen. Ever smooth, you know. Been by now right here at KUZZ. Jeff Emery here on this Saturday, and I'll tell you what, a lot of great things going on. Yes, we do have your rodeo tickets coming up for the Great Kern County Fair. That's going to be here before you know it. I'm watching the days fly by, and if you're like me, you're sitting here going, what is going on? You know, I mean, if you just take a look at how fast the time is going, we just got done with May. You know, then the kids got out of school. Then we get into June. Then all of a sudden it's the 4th of July. Then here we are staring at the Great Kern County Fair, and it is already mid to late September. It's just, time is going so dang fast. I was talking with a friend yesterday. He says, just make every day count. Just make it as great as you possibly can make it. So we do have your rodeo tickets coming up for the fair, so hang tight on that one. Also, don't forget, it is throwback night. Yes, it is 90s Saturday night. Coming up this evening, six straight hours of the best hits from the 90s. And it's going to be everything from Garth to Shania right here on KUZZ. We do it every Saturday night. 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It is a great program. If you've never tuned in, y'all too.
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0: Well, here's something kind of fun. I've been there a couple times, emceed it, and just had a blast. The 44th annual Bakersfield Christmas Parade is coming back. This is Thursday, December 3rd at 6 p.m. downtown Bakersfield. This year's theme is A Magical Christmas. Entries are open for schools, community groups, businesses, food vendors, you name it. 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
5: hit. Good scooting was cardio and line

Let's do it. You want some rodeo tickets? 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Caller 10 going to pick them up. We're talking about a family four-pack, rodeo tickets, fair admission, and your parking. 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
1: Yes, I do.
0: Who's this?
1: Jody.
0: Jody, what? This is very early on a Saturday. What are you doing up, my dear?
1: Oh, just getting ready to start my day.
0: And what have you got planned? Anything fun, or you got to work, or what you got going?
1: Probably just working.
0: Oh, man. Well, I feel your pain, because here I am. We're just slugging it out together. So you have got yourself some rodeo tickets there, Miss Jody.
1: Sounds good.
0: All righty. What is the favorite thing when you go to the fair? What do you like to look for first?
1: Oh, the cinnamon rolls.
0: Oh, you go for the food. You're kind of like me. Now, my wife, my lovely wife, she loves to go and see the animals, so we have to go early, you know, before they're all sold off and stuff. But I'm kind of oozing towards, you know, like the baked potatoes, or, you know, the Basque Corner where they got those marinated tomatoes and stuff. But
1: yeah, that's always good, too.
0: Ooh, you got the sweet tooth with them cinnamon rolls, I'll tell you. Well, you have got yourself some rodeo tickets, girl. How about that?
1: Sounds great.
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0: Weather's brought to us by Bill Wright Toyota. Methinks fall is in the air. I think we're done with 100 degrees. I think it's pretty safe to say that. Today, we may hit 90. Outside now, 64 right here at Bakersfield's Best Country. Some really good stuff. Lady A coming your way right here on KUZZ.

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got it right here at KUZZ, Bakersfield's best country. Cruising through you Saturday. Yes, we have your rodeo tickets. Kern County Fair starts this week. Holy smoke, is time flying. Man, oh man. We got a full-on family four-pack for you coming up. We'll get you into the fair, get you into the rodeo, even pay for your parking. Hang tight, it's coming up.

0: you threw a party and invited all your favorite artists, who'd show up at your door?
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0: We're having that kind of party all day. 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

That's one of my favorites from Lee Brice. We got about 1,000 throw pillows in our bed. Every time I try to throw one or two off just so I can sleep, I think of that song. Here's Blake at KUZZ.

0: Blake Shelton let him in anyway. Man, that is some good stuff there from Big Old Blake. That one kind of came out of left field when he released that, but I'm glad he did. Good sentiment to that song. Do you know what starts in just a couple of days? The Great Kern County Fair. We just got into summer. All of a sudden, those 3 months blew by. Here we are in September. Fall's going to be here. That means the fair is here. And it kicks off Wednesday, a free country concert. Ernest takes the stage. That is going to be cool on opening night. And it's free with your, I can't ever say these words together, paid fair admission. I have to always stop and kind of just take those, you know, one by one. And you can listen all day for your chance to win reserve seats. They've changed up the seating just a little bit at the fair this year for the shows. And it works out really great with the reserve seats because you get really, really cool seats. Admission and parking. All the great country shows. Gretchen's going to be here this year. How cool is that? Whole thing's presented by Valley Air Systems, Audi of Bakersfield, Audi and Bakersfield Paint, and north of the river. And some really, really great entertainment coming this year at the Great Kern County Fair. That's for dang sure.
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Bakersfield's best country. It's KUZZ. Yes, we've got your rodeo tickets. And what do you say we do them right now? Great Kern County Fair coming up. PRCA rodeo action. Four tickets, four fair admissions, and a parking pass. Let's do it. 842-5555. Caller 10 gonna win them.

0: 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You went 7 seconds. You're number nine.
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2: Hey, Jeff.
0: Hello.
2: Hello.
0: Who's this?
2: This is Ron.
0: Ron, what are you up to this fine Saturday morning?
2: I'm working.
0: Well, we're both slaving away today, so I feel your pain, my friend.
2: No.
0: You want to go to the rodeo?
2: Sure. What day is it, though?
0: Let's see. It's the rodeo day. it's Friday night, September the 25th.
2: Friday night, sure.
0: All right, perfect. So I got you 4 tickets, 4 fare admissions, and a parking pass. How about that?
2: Sounds good.
0: See, that's what is cool about this. We're doing this like every hour of the day today. It's crazy how many rodeo tickets we've got. So those are coming up for you. So hang tight. I've got more winning for you coming up. I mean, before you can even, you know, probably get your coffee at the drive-thru, I got more tickets for you. All right. So another thing coming up today that I want to tell you about, and this is kind of cool. 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
0: St. George Greek Food Festival is coming up October the 9th through the 11th. Oh, man, a couple of days. Heck yeah. St. George Greek Orthodox Church on Truxton Avenue, of course, right here in Bakersfield is the place. 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

0: Okay, I'm just going to say it right now. That's the first time I've heard that song, okay? Cole Wetzel. Now, if you're Cole, you're going to be sitting there going, we got a possibility with what? Duet with who? You kidding me? The biggest country star on the planet? Let me think about that for a second. Okay, so Ella Langley is singing with him there. That song, there is a sound of that song, and you're going to have to follow me on this one. You may pull it up on YouTube again or listen to it or wherever you listen to tunes outside of KUZZ. I don't know why you would. It sounds like a Stevie Nicks duet. It really does. Now, speaking of Ella, who is the biggest country fan on country star on the planet right now, and probably will be for some time, I'm going to go out on a limb and say she's bigger than Garth. If I had a choice between buying Ella Langley tickets or Garth Brooks tickets, I would buy Ella tickets. Not that I dislike Garth, but it's because I love Ella and I have not had a chance to see her live yet. You do. This is the cool part. Now, you can't buy tickets for her show at the Greek Theater coming up on October the 14th. However, your buddies here at KUZZ are hooking you up because we can get you tickets if you stop by our fair booth. Stop by the Great Kern County Fair. And you can do the mystery seat. I love this. We've done this before for like football tickets and stuff. And you can stop by once a day and enter and see if you can guess correctly to get that mystery seat. And then you can go see Ella in L.A. How cool would that be?
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0: Weather's brought to us by Bill Wright Toyota. It's going to be very nice today. Just an even 90. Fall is on the way, my friends. Yes, it's going to be nice for the next few days. That's for dang sure. Outside now, 67 degrees at Bakersfield's Best Country. 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

just hanging out in the Chevy there. Dustin Lynch with Jelly Roll right here on KUZZ, Bakersfield's Best Country. Jeff Emery hanging out with you on this Saturday. Yes, we've got your rodeo tickets coming up for you. Sooner than later. It's going to be in just a few minutes, so don't be stringing off anywhere, all right? Here's Corey Kent.

0: That's kind of stuff you're going to hear on 90s Saturday night. Tonight, little throwback action there with Miss Reba. Getting a little fancy right here at KUZZ. Playing to Bakersfield's best country. Yes, we've got your rodeo tickets coming up here in just a few minutes. Don't be straying off anywhere because we're going to get you into the fair and everything. Full-on family four-pack, too. We're not just going to send two of you. We're going to send the whole gang of you there. That'd be kind of fun. Speaking of Western kind of action there, here's Cody Johnson clipping that fence, getting that horse back right here at KUZZ.
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But that's okay. Now and again, it's not too bad, as long as you don't get sent in for, you know, length of time. Here comes Cole Goodwin right here.

0: That is Cole Goodwin there. It's simply called Howdy. I just love the whole sentiment of that song. All right, quick story. Years ago, we're in a little bar in Wyoming, and my friend and I are there, and this gal walks up, asks me to dance. We go dance and do the bit, right? And I come back to the table, and he goes, okay, what's the deal? I said, what do you mean? He goes, the prettiest girl in the place just asked you to dance. I said, so? He goes, does she have a bad outlook on life? It's the whole lyric to that song. Now, the fun part about that song is he sounds just like Zach Topp. Brent's in the other room doing some work, and we were just chatting. Brent, is it true that they were actually touring together? So they were they theoretically on stage at the same time? I disagree with that because I don't think they've ever been seen in the same room at the same time. It's the same guy. Anyway, Cole, Zach, whatever. All right, speaking of great concerts you can go see, you want to go see some of these ones that we've got for you at KUZZ.com. Tickets for not only concerts, but NASCAR, South Point, 400, Vegas, coming up on October the 4th. By the way, the race in Bristol today is going to be a big tribute to Dolly Parton. That's going to be cool to watch. If you can watch NASCAR with a dry eye, go ahead and try it today. Tickets also for the sold-out Hudson Westbrook show coming up at Legends Event Center. That is on October the 7th as well. Tickets to see Stella Lefty. I would love to see her in concert. That's at the Fonda in L.A. That's coming up on the 2nd, and there's a whole bunch more. Just swing on by KUZZ.com and register today.
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Sugar Land right here at KUZZ. Little baby girl, that's one to put them on the map for sure, back when they were a trio, you know. What do you say we go to the rodeo? Yes, Great Kern County Fair start next week. 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
1: Aw.
0: Dang, hi, Mo. I'm sorry. KUZZ, good morning.
2: Good morning.
1: Good morning.
0: Who's this?
1: Katrina.
0: Katrina, what are you up to today?
1: Trying to win some rodeo tickets.
0: So that's it? That's your whole goal for the day?
1: Yep.
0: Well, you got it, girl.
1: Awesome. Thank you.
0: 4 tickets for the Great Kern County Fair and a PRCA rodeo action. Now, who are you planning on taking to the rodeo with you?
1: My husband and maybe my kids.
0: Maybe the kids, if they're good, right? I wonder how you qualify him for that. And it's like, now, kids, the rodeo's coming up and mom's got tickets, but you got to be good, you know?
1: Well, they're adults, so it depends on their work schedule.
0: Oh, okay. So, all right. I see how that. But, you know, you can still run the mom discipline thing on them, you know. All right. Yeah, so, congratulations, my dear. Who put you in a rodeo at the fair?
1: KUZZ.
0: And we've got them all weekend long for you, man. This is going to be cool. Great Kern County Fair is right on top of us. Man, oh, man. It's going to. And the concerts this year are terrific. Gretchen's going to be back here. Do you remember when Gretchen Wilson first played the Kern County Fair? I mean, she had just hit it with Redneck Woman, and I mean, the place was absolutely, I will never forget that, jam-packed. We got on stage, and I looked out at the Bud Pavilion, and people were just, I mean, just oozing out into the aisles, into the midway. I mean, there were had to have been 3,000-plus people just trying to pack in and just to get to see her, and she was blown away by the response, and we had rounded up for her a neat little gift basket of Bakersfield and Kern County stuff that was really, really cool. And she's going to be back this year at the fair. So a lot of great action coming up at the fair. Now, we've got some great action coming up for you today. Range Fest is back, and it's going to be at Five Dogs. If you've ever been up there, you know how much fun that can be. It's a full day of outdoor fun. They've got demos, vendors, food, and a whole bunch more. And it's all supporting wounded veterans through Operation Second Chance. Mike Bell is going to be on hand from 10:30 this morning until 2:30 this afternoon. $500 up for grabs on the Valley Strong Credit Union Money Machine. 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So we'll see you there. Supporting our heroes, of course, and just having a great time. We'll see you there today at Five Dogs.
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3: 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Some good stuff on the way for you. Yes, we have more rodeo tickets. 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

$5 to donate. That was Carly Pierce's idea because she has a knack of picking up a phone and saying, hey, you want to do a really cool duet with me? Riley Green probably goes, you kidding me? Heck yeah, what are we going to do? And that is the song. If I don't get the heck out of here, I'm going to stay. All right, the patch-up is in the works. The tour is on the way for these guys. Baby.

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Jeff Emmer here on this Saturday. You're wondering, hey, Jeff, do you have more rodeo tickets? Yes, by gum, by golly, we certainly do. Coming up in just a few minutes, so hang tight. There's Keedy Chesney, his latest, called Carry On at KUZZ.

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1: Yeah.
0: And pavement. Oh, boy. Yeah, Fairfax coming across 58. Let's redo that, County. What do you say? Here's Jelly Roll, KUZZ.

0: as jelly. Just get your hands up. You know, I'll be honest with you. He's catching a little bit of flack for his appearance on Kimmel. He was kind of bagging on Trump and kind of gave us an excuse. It's like, hey, you know, we're talking about the president. If you can't take a joke, blah, blah, blah. As long as he doesn't keep on with that, and as long as he never hosts Kimmel again, I'm good with it. But, you know, it's like, I don't appreciate the comments, but, you know, I'll let him slide for all he's done. So we'll just leave it at that. All right. So tonight, what is going on? It is 90s Saturday night. Throwbacks coming your way, just like we do every Saturday night. And I mean, we're talking about the really good stuff from the 90s. Garth, Shania, Toby, Sarah Evans, Clint Black, all that great stuff that we don't forget about around here. We check in with it, you know, most hours of the day. But then we give you six straight hours, beginning at 6 tonight. And it's all presented by Circle M Automotive. It is a wonderful show. You got to tune in and listen to it.
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two or three songs worth. That's one of them. Two black Cadillacs right here at KUCC. All right. So we got the fair starting next week. We got PRC rodeo action. You want to go? I got you four tickets. I got you four fair admissions. And I got you parking pass right now. 842-5555. Caller 10.

0: KUZZ, you almost made it. You're caller 9.
1: Oh, okay.
0: KUZZ, good morning.
1: Good morning.
0: Who's this?
1: Nate.
0: Nate, what are you up to today?
1: Working, actually.
0: You know, at 3 out of the 4 folks that I've talked to today are all working. Nobody gets to enjoy a Saturday anymore. That's kind of a drag.
1: Sunday's a good day also.
0: Oh, Sunday, I have had a long-standing rule that unless it's an absolute life-or-death situation, I don't work on Sundays, because that was something that when I was a kid, my mom instilled in me that we make Sunday the Lord's Day, and we just take it off, and that's that, you know?
1: Yes, sir, absolutely.
0: All right, so Nate Meister, we have got you tickets for the rodeo, PRCA action coming up, the Great Kern County Fair, a whole 4-pack of them, and we're going to pay for your parking, too. How about that?
1: Perfect, appreciate it.
0: You betcha, and we've got them all weekend long. My buddy Kenny Hernandez is coming up next. He's got some more fair winning for you as the day goes on. So, still lots of winning around here. And speaking of fair tickets, this is something cool. We're going to load you up Monday, okay? Brent is going to, once he gets done with the morning show, wrap up a couple of things around here, probably grab a bite to eat, and then head out. And it's going to start at 3:30 Monday afternoon. So, I want you to make a plan for this. This is the Sully's on Heath, okay? That's right there at Heath and Stockdale, right where the freeway ends and it heads out, okay? And we've got just 1 hour. It's 1 hour. When I say 1 hour, it's 60 minutes. In, out, done. And that's the time that we have to load you up on

0: tickets to some of the biggest events at the fair. We give you free admission, and there's a whole ton of stuff that you can win. So we'd love to see you. 3:30, Brent's going to be at the Sully's right there at Heath and Stockdale. Win your way into the fair and start fair week off on Monday right before it kicks in fine style from your friends here at KUZZ.
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0: Well, check this out. The Link to Change 2nd Annual Blanket Drive Bike and Car Show is coming up on Saturday the 26th. And that's going to run from 10 in the morning until 9 in the evening. So plenty of time to do some real good. 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A new blanket, jacket, or piece of warm clothing as winter is setting in. 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All the details right there for you. Here's our buddy Lee Bryce, KUZZ.

Still kicking butt and taking names, that gal. She's going to be star of the show tonight, coming up 6 o'clock. That big old throwbacks, 90s at Saturdays. It's a good deal. You ought to listen to it. Here's Dan and Shay's new one right here at KUZZ. It's called Say So.

That is Luke Bryan and Kiss Tomorrow Goodbye right here at KUZZ. Going to wrap this baby up here for this Saturday morning. My buddy Kenny Hernandez coming in next. Yes, he does have some more rodeo tickets for you for the Great Kern County Fair. Plus, Mike Bell is going to be on the road, which means Range Fest is underway. It is back at Five Dogs today. That's a full day of just a great time to be had if you like getting outdoors, doing a little shooting and plinking and stuff. Demos, vendors, food. I like the food addition to that. And a whole lot more, and you support a great cause. 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Now, Mike's going to be there from 10:30, so just about a half an hour from now. And he's going to be there for, a good couple hours, all the way through 2:30. And he's going to have $500 up for grabs for you on the Valley Strong Credit Union Money Machine. 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So we will see you there as we support our heroes and have a great time. Go out and see Bell. And if you've never seen a man whip around a 50 cal Desert Eagle like that guy,

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2: It's a garden tea party this year, so we're encouraging ladies to dress up as if they were going to go to a garden tea party, complete with fascinators and hats, and to just have a good time. The intent of it is to raise awareness about breast cancer and to celebrate our survivors. And so we wanted to make sure that we get the word out that it's very important to do self-breast exams, get your yearly mammogram starting at age 40 or earlier should you need to. And so we thought it would be a good way to bring the community together to not only understand and learn about breast cancer awareness, but to have fun together as well. There's a lot of strength in breast cancer survivors meeting other breast cancer survivors, and it gives them the opportunity to do that and bring their family and friends with them to enjoy themselves as well.
1: Again, VI Pink is free October 1st at 2620 Chester Avenue with complimentary valet parking. Come celebrate strength, survivorship, and the power of women supporting women. And this has been For Information.
3: 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So not too bad. Not too bad as we kind of ease in towards fall a little bit. 64 overnight, so very nice to open the windows and just kind of chill. 76 outside right now at Bakersfield's Best Country. Kenny Hernandez, my buddy's coming up next. Yes, more rodeo tickets coming up for you.

0: Monday with Brent and Ness in the morning.
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KUZZ, Bakersfield's best country, and the treats we have for you this weekend. 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We dish it out next weekend at the Kern County Fair. Stay tuned for that. We also got Mike Bell broadcasting at Range Fest. We'll let you know more about that in a second. Little Combs now.

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Chevy Silverado, Bailey Zimmerman on KUZZ, Bakersfield, the best country. Do not forget, Radio's Mike Bell will be broadcasting live at Range Fest today from 10:30 to 2:30 p.m. Five Dogs Range, it's where it's at. Where's the address here? Okay, 20238 Woody Road. The event will benefit Operation Second Chance. It's going to be fun. Well, Mike Bell will be in there having a good old time there. Jake Owen now on KUZZ.

the Wiki Wiki there from Sam Hunt on KUCZ, Bakersfield's best country. And I can't believe it. Hudson Westbrook's concert is already sold out. Can you believe that? No worries. Keep listening to score some of those tickets or register once a day at KUCZ.com. There's a scoop there. Get some treats for you today, boy. Ronnie Green now. Think as you drunk.

0: fiddles don't get you, you are dead. You ain't moving. Riley Green, I think gets you drunk on KUZZ, Bakersfield's best country. No, that is not a typo. That is not, it is not a typo. I swear to you. Hudson Westbrook, we were talking about him just a bit ago, which they are sold out, but we saved your tickets. Tell us what you want to hear on KUZZ, and you've entered to win. 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I'm trying real hard not to read verbatim, you know, put a little Kenny in it. 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So you pick three winners, we'll pick three winners, and tell us what you love, and then you text the word music to 661-842-5555 as I ramble on here. 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Enter.
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4: 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Yeah.

it sure felt like Ham Taylor, some KUZZ, Bakersfield's best country. Don't ask. Starting Monday, Brent and Ness have your first chance at reserved seats for the Gretchen Wilson concert. How long has it been since you've seen Gretchen? Well, you can see it this year's Kern County Fair. Stay tuned for that. Megan Maroney now in Medicine from KUZZ.

And as I grab you, Megan Maroney, Madison from KUZZ, Bakersfield's best country. Do not forget, it's a great weekend. It is a great weekend. Lots of

0: things happening, one of which we're going to be talking to Mike Bell in just a bit. Hey, you just want to score some tickets to the sold-out Ellen Langley concert at the Greek Theater on October the 14th? Well, all you need to do is stop by the booth at the Kern County Fair. You know, it's about a week away. About a week away to the fair, and I'm going to have maybe a shift or two down there, maybe at least one. And see if you can pick the mystery seat to score those very tickets. 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Now put on your thinking caps. You could be the winner. The show's sold out in minutes, but we have Ellen Langley tickets just for you. 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
0: Kern County Heart and Stroke Walk is on Saturday, September 26th from 8 to 11 a.m. at CSUB. And I can join the community in raising awareness and supporting the fight against heart disease and stroke. 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More information on that, you can give me a ring or you can go to KUZZ.com, click events, and what's going on. Country continues now. John Party, boots off.

KUZZ Bakersfield's best country. I'll tell you something. Now, here's a lady who grew up in idolizing Dolly Parton. Now, who wouldn't? Okay, she even wrote a song back in 2020 about Dolly. It's titled, get this, WWDD. Spell it, what would Dolly do? Here's Lainey Wilson. That's who we're talking about. Phone, keys, and wallet.

0: Yes, indeed. Lainey Wilson from KUZZ, Bakersfield's best country. And yes, indeed, Mike Bell is out there today having a great time at Range Fest. Matter of fact, he'll be there from 10:30 to 2:30 this afternoon. Come on by at Five Dogs Range. That'll be 20238 Woody Road. Well, let's see what's going on with him anyway.
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1: 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Sunny skies throughout the remainder of the morning. Today's high should reach about 90 degrees. Tonight, partly cloudy, low of 64 degrees. Sunday, mixed clouds in the air and sunshine as well. High of about 89 degrees. Sunday night, mostly clear and overnight low of 64 degrees. Currently 75 in Irvine and 77 at Bakersfield's Best Country. KUZZ.

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0: is indeed. KUZZ Bakersfield, the best country in a PRCA Rodeo winning weekend. 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On location now, Range Fest. That's at the Five Dogs Range, 20238 Woody Road. And the event will be going on until 5 o'clock, I believe, and celebrating Operation Second Chance is what it'll do. Let's go to Mike Bell.
1: 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Lots of stuff happening out here today. Come on out, going on till 5 o'clock today. And when you get out here, make sure you stop by and see us at our KUZZ tent. 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We're out here until 2:30 this afternoon. This is going on until 5. 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

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What a thing there. KUCC, Bakersfield's best country. You know, it's interesting. It is very interesting the way we live our lives all separately, but getting the opportunity to put it into words and music, especially about your life experiences, and share it with the people. What a thrill. John Zach King does exactly that. Get to drinking from KUZZ.

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One of those great songs we'll be hearing on 90s Saturday night tonight. How do you like me now? Toby Keith on KUZZ, Bakersfield's Best Country. Coming up, we'll be talking with Mike Bell on location at Range Fest today from 10:30 to 2:30. Parker McCollum now and Kill Me.

0: So what hurts worse? The bunions on your feet, or perhaps what's in your mind and soul? Killing Me. From Parker McCollum on KUZZ, Bakersfield's Best Country. On location now till 2:30 this afternoon. It's Range Fest 2026 at the Five Dogs Range, 20238 Woody Road.
1: 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This is going on today, right now, until 5 p.m. We're out here until 2:30. So when you get out here, make sure you come by and see us at the KUZZ tent. We've got the Valley Strong Credit Union Money Machine. 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

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See, have you ever had the opportunity to hang out on Broadway? Well, Lauren Elena claims you never know what's going on or what's going to happen when you go walking on Broadway. I suppose her Facebook will explain the rest of that, right? With Chase Matthew, Lauren Elena, and all my exes on KUZZ.

0: You'll hit Boom Boom, Lauren Elena, Chase Matthews, all my exes on KUZZ Bakersfield's Best Country, celebrating a PRCA rodeo winning weekend. And I'll tell you what, enjoy the weekend, but coming up Monday, Brett and Ness have your first chance at reserved seats for Gretchen Wilson. How long has it been since you've seen Gretchen? Well, you'll have the opportunity to score some tickets at this year's Great Kern County Fair.
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0: 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That'll be at Park at Riverwalk. 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More information about that, feel free to call us anytime you like or go to KUZZ.com. 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
2: 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KUZZ Bakersfield's Best Country. Oh, yeah, you can tell she's country. And that denim cuts so high, you can see, well, you can see those pockets flannel tied up. 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Luke Bryan, country, and she knows it.

0: see another honky tonk honky tonk. 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She is country, she knows it. KUCC, Bakersfield's best country. 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
0: It is Range Fest 2026 with me, Radio's Mike Bell, and us, KUZZ, Bakersfield's best country. Going on right now, Five Dogs Range, just north of Bakersfield. You know where it is. And you can go to rangefest.com if you don't know where it is and find out exactly how to get out of here. Going on till 5 o'clock this afternoon. Come on out and have fun and support our heroes. A portion of the proceeds today go to benefit Operation Second Chance. But there's lots of stuff going on. You can shoot. You can check out demos. You can visit with the manufacturers. You can get some instruction. You can eat some great food. There's some barbecue out here and much, much more. And we've got the Valley Store and Credit Union Money Machine going on, and you have a chance to win $500 on that thing. Just come on out and spin it. Just come by the KUZZ tent. 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Sunny skies through the morning. Today's high to reach 90 degrees. Tonight's is partly cloudy, low of 64 degrees. For Sunday, mixed clouds and sunshine are on the map. High about 89 degrees. And Sunday night, mostly clear. An overnight low of 64 degrees. Currently in Wasco, it's 79 and 79. At Bakersfield's best country, KUZZ. Right now, Ella Langley.

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0: 60 years broadcasting, and we are still going. John Morgan's kid, myself, from KUZZ Bakersfield's Best Country, as we are celebrating a PRCA Rodeo winning weekend. 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Matter of fact, we are a week away from the Kern County Fair, a week from all the fun, from holiday corn dogs, and the big biggies. But not right now, though. 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

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For example, a broken down truck. An emergency call at the same time. Now, if that's not part of a stressful day, I don't know what is. That is what we're talking about. 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
1: Bakersfield's best country, yes indeed. Thinking about those yummy corn dogs and those pan fries with lots of salt and maybe a deep fried Snicker for dessert. I don't know, the word chicken must have kick-started something in me. See Penny picking up all the day, you'll have good luck. Isn't the penny getting out of our currency? We can say finders, keepers, a necklace out of it or something. Luke Bryan from KUZZ.

0: big question. 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PRCA Rodeo Winning Weekend from KUZZ, Bakersfield's best country. 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Right? 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

It's a BRCA Rodeo Waiting Weekend from KUZZ, Bakersfield, the best country. Do not forget, dig the weekend. But coming up Monday, Brett and Ness have your first chance at reserved seats. Gretchen Wilson, yes, she is coming to this year's Great Kern County Fair. Stick around for that. Kenny Chesney now and Carry On.

0: KUCC Bakersfield's Best Country. Still carrying on from this news I was reading here about a couple minutes ago. Still reading this. A woman paid $300K, mind you, to a Kenny Chesney imposter. And then she tried to sue the real Kenny. Isn't that something I'm still reading on? Not very interesting. Carry on, Kenny Chesney on KUZZ Bakersfield's Best Country. Say, do you want tickets to the sold-out Ellen Langley concert at the Greek Theater on October the 14th? 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
1: Look up in the sky. Yeah, that's what they cry. It's a bird. It's a plane. No, it's them. It's Paul Sheldon's team, that well-oiled machine of Christine, Kelly, and Lynn. Okay, not superpowers, but still thousands of hours deciphering Medicare's whims, fighting the good fight, learning what works right, Christine, Kelly, and Lynn. So it might

0: seem old-fashioned, but hard work with passion most often gives you the win. And the trio that knows are those Medicare pros, Christine, Kelly, and Lynn. You know, actually to many, they are superheroes. Christine, Kelly, and Lynn.
1: When Medicare matters, our team has the answers. Team Paul Sheldon.
0: 398-2298.
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You crazy if you fool around on a woman like that. Yeah, she's got some new stuff out currently to throw down for you. Little Miss Twain, the Places I'll Go deluxe album. It's you can get yours on the 9th of October. Isn't that great? Blake Shelton now, and let him in anyway.

kids can't use these. Ian Bakersfield's best country man. We can't get enough of that man, Blake Shelton. As a matter of fact, that also goes for the Country Music Association. It's from his Facebook page. That's what it says there. It's good stuff there. Good stuff there from Blake Shelton on KUZZ, Bakersfield's Best Country. Going on location once again as we go over to 20238 Woody Road. That is where Five Dogs Range is. And currently, they are celebrating the Range Fest 2026. 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
1: 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We see sunny skies throughout the morning. Today's high to reach about 90 degrees. Tonight, partly cloudy, low of 64 degrees. Sunday, mixed clouds and sunshine, high of about 89 degrees. As we hit Sunday night, mostly clear, overnight low of about 64 degrees. 79 in Wasco right now, and 79 right here in Bakersfield. The Bakersfield's best country, KUZZ.

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Just for you. 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There's lots of instruction. There are vendors. There's just food. It's just a blast out here at Range Fest, Five Dogs Range. 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Five Dogs Range, of course, north of town, and just a little bit north of town, but not hard to find. And we're here right when you walk in the door. Come on by and spin the money machine. Maybe win some money. Maybe win some other stuff as well.

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1: 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Now, I've been wandering around and trying to get a grasp of everything that's going on out here, but you know everything that's going on out here. 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
2: 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And we decided to bring that industry day here to Bakersfield. So we've got all these manufacturers out here. You can shoot firearms live, test out new optics, and just have a really fun time.
1: People get their tickets at rangefest.com. 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
2: 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We're having an awesome raffle right now, over 30,000 in prizes that is going toward Operation Second Chance. So come in. We should be out here till 5.
1: Travis, thank you very much. 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

using Steve Bakersfield's Best Country, the song that literally hits him in the gut, where he first wrote the song. So many reasons as to why he feels about that particular song I just played for you. Matter of fact, one night he was asking the boys, or the boys were asking him, hey, let's go out, let's go do something. And he just said no. He saw his wife there in the kitchen cooking and cleaning and having a good time, and preferred just to spend time with her, right? BRCA Rodeo Winning Weekend continues now. 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

KUCRCA Rodeo Weekend continuing from KUCC Bakersfield's Best Country. Let me ask you something. Is it just me? Now and then you think about past relationships, then you explore who broke your heart during those relationships, or maybe even lied to you. Didn't that kind of force you to put up a defensive wall? Of course it is. Co-Wetzel, Ella Langley, explain that on Jaded.

Hey, country music, KUCC Bakersfield's best country, and the Kern County Fair is just around the corner. You can almost smell it about a week away or so. And that being said, our very own Brenton Ness, have your first chance at those reserved seats for Gretchen Wilson. Yes, she's going to be at this year's 2026 Kern County Fair. Stay tuned, coming up Monday. Max Geiger now, and String By.

0: You know, the melody of that song kind of takes me back to sounds of John Michael Montgomery, Matt Geiger, and String By from KUZZ, Bakersfield's Best Country, and I cannot believe it. Hudson Westbrook concert is already sold out. No worries.
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PRCA Rodeo Weekend from KUZZ Bakersfield's Best Country. I want to tell you more about Hudson Brook Concert. It is sold out. But no worries. Keep listening to Score or register once a day at KUZZ.com. We also have a survey you can take. Okay, so there's about two, three ways to win there. Corey Kent, Empty Words from KUZZ.

0: Corey, can't simply words from KUZZ Bakersfield's Best Country. Isn't it amazing what's going to be happening here in Kern County in the next couple of months? One of which, we got some big shows coming. Some big shows coming to the great Kern County Fairgrounds, and we'll let you know what they are. But first, though, we've got more stuff going on. Matter of fact, we've got the Range Fest 2026 going on, and that is at, I believe, the Five Dogs Range at 20238 Woody Road. And our very own Mike Bell is broadcasting right now.
1: Radio's Mike Bell, that's me, Range Fest, that's where we're at. KUZZ is who we are, and we're out here at Range Fest at Five Dogs Range. Range Fest 2026 going on till 5 o'clock this afternoon. And pardon the pun, but we've been having a blast out here today. And there's still time for you to get out here and enjoy all the fun. Also, to help us benefit Operation Second Chance. A portion of the proceeds today go to Operation Second Chance. Come out, have fun. Support our heroes. It's there's something for if you're an experienced shooter, you're a beginner, you're an outdoor enthusiast. There's all sorts of stuff out here. It's just not about shooting. There's all sorts of things out here. There's great food. There's swag bags when you come in. If you haven't got your ticket yet, you can get your ticket at the gate, or you can go to rangefest.com, get your ticket that way. There's also information if you're unfamiliar with how to get out here to on Woody Road to Five Dogs Range. It'll tell you how to do it, but it's easy to find once you're out here. And as I said, a portion of the proceeds benefit Operation Second Chance, which is a nonprofit that serves wounded, injured, and ill veterans and their families, helping them recover, rebuild, and move forward. And it's a fun time today for a great cause, and we want to see you out here. We're out here until 2:30, so come on by and say hi to us. Spin the money machine. Range Fest 2026, Five Dogs Range. 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
0: Well, do it for me, Kenny Hernandez. Stay tuned for Lely and more Bakersfield's Best Country. Starting at 2 o'clock, she's got some tickets to give away, too, to the PRCA rodeo that's happening next weekend at the Great Kern County Fairgrounds. Until next time, good audio. B-Town with the forecast brought to you by Bill Wright Toyota. We've got partly cloudy skies tonight, low of about 64 degrees, followed by Sunday, mixed clouds and sunshine, high of 89 degrees. Currently right now, it's 82 in Taft and 80 in Bakersfield's Best Country, KUZZ. Right now, it's Megan Maroney.

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Out with you on this beautiful Saturday afternoon. Mike Bell is out and about, so make sure you check him out. I will also have PRCA rodeo tickets that you don't want to miss, or you're just going to keep on listening out for that cue to call right here on KUZZ.

to win the PRCA rodeo tickets, well, then you're going to want to listen very closely, because that cue to call is definitely around the corner. But when will it happen? Well, you're just going to have to keep on listening. In the meantime, let's get into Jason Aldean anytime soon right here on KZZ.

Z, Bakersfield's Best Country. You're still listening out for that cue to call for your chance to win 4 tickets to the PRCA Rodeo. And after Hudson Westbrook painted you pretty, we're going to check in with Mike Bell at Range Fest. So don't move right

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0: Saturday, and you know what that means. It's your favorite throwback party that happens every Saturday with 90 Saturday Night only right here on KUZZ. It's 6 straight hours of the biggest hits from country's golden era, starting from 6 p.m. and going all the way to midnight. So you can party with Garth, Shania, and many more of your favorite artists. It's the soundtrack of your memories right here with 90 Saturday Night. 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And if you're looking for these rodeo tickets, then you need to call me now at 842-5555. 842-5555 if you're looking to score these four tickets to the PRCA Rodeo. I'm looking for caller 10 right here on KUZZ.
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0: 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Who am I talking to?
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0: Was the anticipation killing you?
1: Yes, yes. Did I win?
0: You did win. You are caller 10. You just scored the 4 tickets to the PRCA Rodeo.
1: Awesome. Thank you.
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0: And don't move, because after Carly Pearce and Riley Green, if I don't leave, I'll stay. I'm going to tell you how you can score Allie Langley tickets.

0: country. I know you want tickets to Ellen Langley's sold-out show at the Greek Theater that's happening on October 14th. This is why you need to stop by our booth at the Kern County Fair and see if you can pick the mystery seat to win. Yes, it's exactly like we did last year with Cody Johnson, but this year we're doing it with Ellen Langley. You can stop by once a day to enter and see if you can guess the seat correctly. And if you do, you will be winning those tickets. The show sold out in minutes, but we have your Ellen Langley tickets. This is why you need to stop by at our booth at the Kern County Fair during the duration. If you come every day to the fair, you have a chance to win right here with KUZZ.
1: Last week, there was a Paul Sheldon sighting. 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The grandkids like to play, where's Waldo? Granddad's asking, hey, where'd Paul go? Just games that are fun to win. 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Over the years, so many have said it. The guy's a genius. 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Brought along those three Medicare pros, who of course by now everyone knows, are Christine, Kelly, and Lynn.
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2: Your weather is brought to you by Bill Wright Toyota, and today we're looking at a high of 90 with an overnight low of 61. Tomorrow, your Sunday will be cloudy with a high of 92, but at least we'll have those clouds to block the sun. Currently in Bakersfield, it's 88 degrees.

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And I have another 4 tickets to the PRCA Rodeo that you don't want to miss. And now that cue to call is going to happen sometime throughout the show or through this hour. When is it going to happen? You're just going to have to keep on listening.

Jersey, Bakersfield's best country. You know you want to win those Ella Langley tickets, which is why you need to stop by our fair booth for your chance to win our tickets by guessing the surprise seat. And here's Ella Langley now with Love and Life Again right here on KUZ.

0: country. If you are near your phone, then I would keep it very close to you, and I would not change the radio from KUZZ, because that cue to call might be happening in 2 minutes. Right now, it's Cody Johnson with Horseback right here on KUZZ.
1: He's a ranch hand in a pinch, man. Hotter than the red on the cattle brand, because she's a gold digger with a quick trigger. A cast iron skillet's

0: the PRCA Rodeo, then you need to call me now at 842-5555. 842-5555. You win fair admission. You get a parking pass. And you also have a chance to step by our KUZZ booth for your chance to pick that mystery seat to win the Ally Langley tickets. It's all that you could possibly need and want right here on KUZZ. I'm looking for caller 10 for your chance to win. So call me now, 842-5555.
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0: 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Who am I talking to?
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0: Are you calling to win tickets or to just have a little conversation?
1: We could do both if you want, but let's get on with the tickets and then a conversation afterwards.
0: Okay. Getting straight to the point. Are you also going to step by our booth to pick your mystery seat to win the Alan Langley tickets?
1: Yes, ma'am. Absolutely.
0: Well, then you called the right number. You just won those four tickets, and who made you a winner?
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So don't move right here from KUZZ. And coming Monday, Brent and Ness will have your first chance to reserve

0: and Wilson with Brett and Ness on Monday. 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

0: 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We announce our Hudson Westbrook show and it's sold out in minutes. 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
2: Your weather is brought to you by Bill Wright Toyota, and today we're looking at an overnight low of 61. Tomorrow, your Sunday will be cloudy with a high of 90, but we have the clouds to cool us. And currently in Bakersfield, it is 90 degrees.

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correct. It's a winning weekend because I have another 4 tickets for you to win to the PRCA Rodeo. 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Dan and Shay, Tequila on KUZZ.

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1: Oh, my God. 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
0: 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Well, it's your lucky time because you just won these four tickets to the PRCA Rodeo.
1: Oh, my God. Thank you. I'm appreciated.
0: You're welcome. And who made you a winner?
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0: Your weather is brought to you by Billwright Toyota, and tonight we're looking at an overnight low of a cool 61 degrees. Tomorrow, your Sunday will be cloudy with a high of 92, so thank goodness for the clouds to help us with that heat. And currently in Bakersfield, it is 90 degrees right here on Bakersfield's Best Country, KUZZ.